0: That was Aerodynamic by Daft Punk. I really like that song. There's actually a movie from that album. I'm blanking right now, which is not great. I think it's Interstellar, like 9999, I believe. But, I'm gonna fact check that and be back with the correct information. But coming up next, we have some 100 Gecs. We got Hand Crush by Mallet, and I just wanted to take a second to talk about, this week and being virtual if you are an MSU student. I don't know about you, but it was pretty nice for me. It kind of reminded me of COVID a little bit, but a lot more chill, a lot more fun. It was nice to have a little break. DJ Dutch, I don't know about you, if you have any thoughts about this.
1: I would say I'm on the other side of that, where I definitely despised having to log on to my classes, which I
0: Okay.
1: know is definitely for a lot of people, my friends included. Not me, though. I much prefer just actually physically walking to my class, being in person. Yeah, I'm very traditional in that way.
0: And now I just feel like a chud.
1: No, no, no,
0: I love
1: no.
0: to bed rot with my computer and just be cozy.
1: That was a vibe for sure. I did enjoy that side of it, I guess. I guess the more anxiety-inducing side was brought on by all of the breakout room
0: Oh yeah.
1: energy.
0: And like no one says anything. It's just like camera
1: Correct.
0: off, mic off. Yeah, that is kind of awkward.
1: Yeah. So very fun times. Very wild ride this past week, if you know anything about the news happening surrounding MSU's campus. But yeah, anyways, I think we're mostly back to normal. I would like to say that 100 Gecs does not like to be normal, especially for the one Boiler Room video that they have. Very interesting. Anyways, coming up next is Hand Crush by a Mallet with 100 Gecs on the Impact.

That was Do or Die by Snowblood, and you are still listening to Terminally Online here on The Impact, and I am still DJ Diva, and, you know, I just want to reflect for a second on that 100 Gex song we just played. Live Reflection, that was actually my first time hearing that version of the song, and I am an emo kid, so to hear Patrick Stump, like, out of nowhere just kind of gagged me. I really like that, honestly. You know, let me know if you like that. Text us here at 517-884-8989. Feel free to queue up some requests, too. If we got it, we'll play it. And coming up next, we have some Justice for you. And I think this is... Does this have Tame Impala, too? I'm not sure. I think it does. But One Night, All Night by Justice. And then coming up next, we have some Frost Children and Kim Petras. So here is some Justice.

That was American Girl by Tiffany Day on WDBM East Lansing. Fun fact, if you had no idea, she originally released that song as a single at the start of the promo of her most recent record before it was even completely finished. And it was actually apparently the worst day in streaming she had ever had for a new release. So that, I guess, really, really discouraged her. And like I said, she hadn't even finished the album that it is now on when that song came out. But apparently, I don't know, whoever in her life convinced her to keep going with releasing music, because after American Girl came, I think, two or three other singles off of the now album that is Halo. And those did miles better, which was super, super awesome. And then she finally released Halo, the album, about a year later, and it just did amazing. I love it. It was one of my favorites. I had been following along on her whole production project of the whole thing, so that was cool to see on that side. But yeah, her release day for Halo was super, super big. She did like a few surprise pop-up sets with a lot of other hyperpop DJs, which was super fun. And just recently, she was at Navy Pier DJing with Skrillex and Frost Children and Noctu. Oh my gosh, I'm sure I'm forgetting some names. There was a lot of high caliber people there, and I'm sure that was just so cool for her to come from such a low place, at least in her mind, to probably the highest ever that some DJs in her spot could imagine. So that's my Tiffany Day praise. I love her a lot. I'm trying to get more music of hers into the system. If you like that, as DJ Diva said earlier, please feel free to call or text us at 517-884-8989, and we will plug in some of your guys' favorites. Coming up next is one of my other goats. Shout out to Porter Robinson. I met a fan of his this weekend, so that was also really awesome. Here is Get Your Wish on The Impact.

that was Heels Broke Equals Died by Magna Carta on WDBM East Lansing. Hearing that song was very reminiscent of the Beautiful Disaster tour that I did get the glorious chance to go to. That was really awesome. Honestly, a lot of these artists, which are not like super, super massive, that are in the catalog, I mean, I've seen in Detroit area, which has, it's honestly so cool. I feel very lucky, honestly, because people like Magna Carta or Frost Children are now like kind of skyrocketing, which I don't know. I didn't feel like that was the environment at the time that I went to go see them. Definitely they felt like they were on the way up. It's just, yeah, just a cool experience. That show from Magna Carta that we saw in the spring was really, really cool. If you don't know, it's a duo. It is Ginger and Farine. They are pretty young, honestly. They both brought out Bubble Guns, which was very, very cool. Amongst all of the sweaty people in the crowd, that was one shining light. The set was really cool. They had a lot of draping stuff going on. It was fun. They were just dancing on stage. Another part of that show that was cool was actually the opener, who was Tommy Fleece. And if you don't know who that is, he also has very similar music. He is from Livonia, Michigan, so I definitely want to work on inputting some of his discography into our catalog. But that was really cool to meet him as well. He has a new song out called We Get Paper, one of my favorites. Yeah, I would highly recommend checking both of them out. And I'm glad I got to show you guys some Magna Carta. Feel free to keep the requests coming, though. We've been able to honor a few of those. But yeah. Glad that you guys are having a beautiful Sunday night with us. Coming up next, we have some Quadeca on the Impact.

You are still listening to the Impact 89 FM, and I am still DJ Diva here with DJ Dutch. And what you just heard was some Quedeca, and coming up next we have some Claro, followed by Lady Gaga. And if you have any requests, make sure to text us or call us at 517-884-8989. Once again, 517-884-8989. And here are some of our requests from our lovely listeners. So here is some Claro.

That was Forever by Claro. I really like that song. I think it's very nostalgic. Also reminds me of 2020. Lots of callbacks to 2020 today. Just feeling very nostalgic. I can't believe COVID was 6 years ago. But yeah, that is crazy. Coming up next, I have a request actually from my sister, Clarity by Zedd, which is a classic. I love that song so much. And I just, wow, we really need some more like 2010s, like EDM. It is just, it's so peak, dude. It is so peak. I love that song so much. I can't even, wow. But yeah, and after that, we're going to have some Prodigy, Fuel My Fire, and then we have some Sega Bodega. Hopefully I said that right. So here is Clarity by Zedd.

0: All right, that was Fuel My Fire by The Prodigy. I am DJ Diva, and here with me is still
1: DJ Dutch. And coming up next is a request of a famous Neil Young song called Harvest Moon. If you went outside at all yesterday, around Lansing at least, you probably saw how giant the moon was. And I mean, I remember looking at it, and I forgot completely that that's what was happening yesterday.
0: Yeah.
1: But
0: it was beautiful, dude. It really, really something. And honestly, this isn't quite, you know, the Termly Online vibes, but I'm going to override just because I think the song is, like, honestly one of my favorite songs of all time, which is kind of a power trip, I know. But it is just such a beautiful song, and I think we can also let it slide because, you know, there was just a Harvest Moon. And, you know, followed by Harvest Moon, we're going to have Harvest Sky. By OK Lou in underscores. And then after that, we got some more requests. My boyfriend requested of California Girls by Katy Perry. And then we have some Troubled Paradise by Slater requested by my mom. Y'all got some good taste. Feel free to keep sending some requests in at 517-884-8989. Once again, 517-884-8989. And here is some Harvest Moon.

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Don't be fooled. It is not Torch and Twang, though it did really sound like it, and we kind of stole their song. I wanted to come on here and shout them out real quick. And Torch and Twang is every Tuesday from 8 p.m. to midnight. So feel free, if you love Neil Young, make sure to tune in every Tuesday night for that, because usually there's not a lot of Neil Young on Termly Online. Not very hyper-pop coded, but you know, that's okay. Just had to give credit, you know, where credit was due. And coming up next, I have some OK Lou, Katy Perry, and some Slater.

fit and ready. 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I'm okay, I won't play, I love the bay, just like I love LA. 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Katie, my lady. 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I'm all up on ya, cause you representin' California. West Coast.

0: That was Troubled Paradise by Slater, one of my personal favorites. Justice for Troubled Paradise, honestly, I feel like it doesn't get enough love. That whole album is just so underrated, and yes, I am going to be pretentious and gatekeep Slater again, just because I can't help it. But at the same time, I'm very, very, very, very happy that she is finally getting the flowers she deserves. But coming up next, we do have some Akoko and Claire Claire, Bad Little Vibe. I really like the song and honestly, everything that they have put out. And they're working on a new album right now, which is really exciting. They released two new singles. We don't have them in our system yet, but we are working on it. And then after that, we're going to have some Neon Indian, which I really, really like. He is just a chill guy, dude. Like that early 20 teens, like chill wave type of music. I really, really love indie or I don't know, dude. But yeah, I'm a big fan. Here is some Coco and Claire Claire.
1: Oh.

I really hope that worked and that was not just dead air, but that was a Polish Girl by Neon Indian. I really love that song. Maybe it's because I am actually a Polish girl, but coming up next we have Horsey by Macross 8299, a fun future funk classic featuring Sarah Bonito, and then I got some more Caro Bonito queued up after that, but we still have about 8-ish minutes left of Termly Online. If you have any requests and want to throw them in before the show ends at 10, feel free quickly to send in a text at 517-884-8989. Again, 517-884-8989. And here is some Macross 8299.

That was Fly Away by Kiro Kiro Bonito on WDBM East Lansing. The show will be ending shortly, which is very sad to say. I feel very excited for next week and in the months to come, because we've definitely been busy with putting in some ads to hopefully be able to play in the future, whenever that may happen, hopefully sooner rather than later. It's not completely up to us, but especially with some of the requests that we are not able to make happen, we always take those into consideration for actually putting them into the system so that in the future we can play them. But anyways, one of those for me has been My Unnies, which, if you don't know, is a group made up of Kim J and Effie and The Deep, and Sebi, whose song you'll hear next, Do You Care If I Stare, followed by some Blade coming up, because I'm so sorry I did delete a Blade song earlier. But not to worry, because he will make a return in the queue. Coming up next is Do You Care If I Stare by Sebi on The Impact.

0: That was Do You Care If I Stare? And this has been the end of Termly Online. But don't worry, not for good. We will be back here next week. Same place, same time. This is DJ Diva. And
1: this is DJ Dice
0: signing off.

0: imperfections in love, hidden words between the sentences. 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

I'm your host, EG. Thanks for listening into the Afterglow Disconnect. That was Hardly Ever Smile by Poison Girlfriend. And next up, we have Floating World by Bowery Electric.

That was Embrace by Pastel Ghost. And if you want to request any songs, please feel free to call or text 517-884-8989. Again, that number is 517-884-8989. Next up, we have Angel by Massive Attack.

I'm your host, EG. That was Roy G. Biv by the Boards of Canada. Up next, we have Army of Me by Bjork. And if you want to request any songs, call or text 517-884-8989. Thanks for tuning in to The Afterglow tonight.

I'm your host, EG. Thanks for tuning into the Afterglow tonight. That was Pastel Ghost. And up next, we have Breath from Another by Estero. And if you want to request any songs, call or text 517-884-8989.

0: This is DJ EG. I hope you're enjoying tonight's show of the Afterglow. That was Swim by Madonna. And up next, we have Beat by Bowery Electric.
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This is your Afterglow host, DJ EG. I hope you've been enjoying the show tonight. We have about one song left for the rest of the night of the Afterglow. I hope you'll join us again next week. If you have any more requests, please call or text 517-884-8989, and we'll be sure to get them on the show next week.

That was Walking Wounded by Everything But the Girl, and that ended up being the perfect amount of time for our last song of the evening. This is DJ EG, and thank you so much for joining us on the Afterglow on Impact. Come in, join us for next week, the exact same time. Starts at 10 p.m., ends at midnight, and we'll be playing a lot more of the same vibes. Have a good night.

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0: 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Words? 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

0: is the end of the universe. One man stands alone in the barren wasteland. It's raining lava, and circling above are metal horses with three heads that breathe lightning. Skulls are everywhere. He raises his guitar to the sky. Every mountain explodes. And he refuses to listen to anything but
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0: and welcome back to our countdown of today's top 10 plays. Now is the moment you've all been waiting for. Here's number one. Take it away.
1: As you can see, the young lady is walking on campus and she is just about to finish that bottle of water.
0: She takes the final sip. 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
1: This is a tricky play, even for a lot of seasoned players.
0: But wait, she ducks past the trash can. 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

0: No, that guy's lived here all my life. 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
1: Not true.
2: Are you kidding? It's his kid. You can't call it trafficking if you're working your own kid, right?
1: Not true.
3: I mean, they're walking around free, right? Wouldn't they be locked up if they were being trafficked?
1: Usually not true.
4: He told me he's fine with it. If he's not looking for help, he's not in trouble, right?
1: Might not be true either.
5: Human trafficking is more than just scary white vans, girls in dark rooms. Profiting off someone using force, fraud, or coercion, anywhere and anywhen, is human trafficking. Most often that looks like work trafficking.
2: Making her sleep in the restaurant? Isn't that legal?
5: Autonomy should not be a question, but still, human trafficking happens everywhere, even here in Michigan. So if you suspect or have been a victim of human trafficking, please contact the National Human Trafficking Hotline at 888-373-7888. All calls are anonymous.

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1: Excellent. 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
2: Well, we have an app.
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0: Oh, but we're closed on weekends? 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
0: 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Nah, look at me. 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

Hey guys, happy Monday morning. I hope you guys are having a great morning. I know that I am having a decent one, at least. My headphones died on the way here, so I had to listen to all of the beautiful sounds of nature and construction around campus. It was lovely, awesome, wonderful. I'll be here till 12:30 today. I'm DJ 7. So if you want to go ahead and shoot me a call or a text over the next 2 hours that I'm here, the request line is going to be 517-884-8989. I'll say it one more time, 517-884-8989. And just a little preview at the music we got coming up for the next hour. We've got Phoenix, May Simones, and Portraits of Tracy. And just let me know if you guys would like to hear anything else. Otherwise, next up, it's going to be Entertain It by Phoenix.

right, that was Reptilia by The Strokes. Next up, we're going to have How Can You Love Me by Unknown Mortal Orchestra. Pretty excited to hear that one. And just a little heads up, I normally do like a new music radar, but Mac Miller's 10th anniversary of Divine Feminine is coming up, I believe, on October 2nd. And we get two new tracks. The tracks are Grand and Channel 13. So in honor of that, I'm going to go ahead and cue up my favorite part by Mac Miller after Unknown Mortal Orchestra. And yeah, super duper excited for those. Super duper excited.

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All right, that was Keasby Nights by Catch 22. Next up, we're going to have Moment by Not For Radio. Just a little heads up, if you are a student on MSU campus, the University Activities Board, aka UAB, they're doing a cider, donuts, and stargazing night at the Multicultural Center Amphitheater. I heard about that recently, and I just figured, you know, I'd do my due diligence and, you know, let all of you guys know that there's going to be cider, donuts, and stargazing on Thursday, October 1st from 8 to 10 p.m. if you are not listening in to the Impact's basement at that same time, or if you're not here for the basement at the same time. Feel free to go check that out. Totally student ran. And just a reminder that our request line is 517-884-8989 because we do have a request coming in after Not For Radio. So if you'd like to add to our request line, please give me a call or a text, but a call is always fine. You know, I love chatting in here. All right, next up, Not For Radio.

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That was Hedge Sitting by Cola. And I don't know what you guys did this week, but I know what I did this week. I went and saw Hayley Williams at Pine Knob, and Magdalena Bay opened, which was wonderful. Oh my goodness. Hayley Williams is always a spectacular performer. She just does the absolute most. And then I hadn't seen Magdalena Bay before, and they were so wonderful. They were awesome. The visuals were like just entirely out of this world. They sounded so good, so wonderful. On the other hand, I did also go see Weezer, and the Silver Sun Pickups and the Shins opened for Weezer. I've already seen Weezer. I've already seen the Silver Sun Pickups. The Shins were new, though. The Shins were wonderful. This whole thing is just me just going to be like me, like, oh my gosh, it's so wonderful. But like, the shows this week were absolutely amazing. We did go see them at Little Caesars Arena, and that is always an experience. I don't know if you guys have ever been to Little Caesars Arena, or much less the nosebleeds, but the nosebleeds are terrifying. As somebody who's like a little scared of heights, I feel like any wrong move, I could just topple over, and then that would be the end of me at Little Caesars Arena, going to go see Weezer. And you know what? There are worse ways to go out, but I would really, really not like that to be like my last memories, nosebleeds at Little Caesars. No, but they were awesome. Truly, we got there a little bit before the Shins went on. So we got there like midway through Silver Sun Pickups, and we went and saw them. And the whole time, every single time I'm there, I just have to like grip onto the seats and say a prayer. Say such a prayer. I'm just like, it's fine. It's fine. Like, it's totally fine that we are this high up and it is this deep. That's totally, totally chill. And it ended up being chill. Weezer was amazing. They're always wonderful. Ugh, so good. So next up, we're going to have Spring by Angel Olsen. And then in memory of Weezer, we're going to play New Slang by The Shins. Next up, Angel Olsen.

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Okay, that was Dance 2 by Oklo or OK Lou. Not quite sure how to pronounce it. That was such a good song. I absolutely love that. Next up, we're going to have a request, Reckoner by Radiohead. Next up, we're also going to have a request after that. But just a little preview for Music of the Hour. We've got Cautious Clay. We're going to have some Mitski and some Grimes. This will probably be my last drop for the day. So I'll probably be here till about 12:20 if you have any last minute requests that you want to hear before we head out. And yeah, this is DJ 7. It's Impact 88.9. Don't forget it. Next up, Reckoner by Radiohead.

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right. You just heard Going Shopping by The Strokes. I'm DJ Q. I will be hosting for the next 2 hours. I hope you've had a good day so far. The weather is getting a bit hotter after a very cold, I would say, last 4 days. So it's nice to get some heat back. Although it is almost fall, so it is that perfect time to get sweaters and pants because it is that time of year. Now, if you have a song that feels very fall or like October, please call or text at the Impact Request Line. I would love to hear the songs that you guys come up with that invokes fall. The Impact Request Line is 517-884-8989. Next up, we have Ring, Ring, Ring by Tyler, the Creator.

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0: Going bananas, bananas, bananas, bananas, bananas, bananas, bananas, bananas.
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0: All right, that was Star by Ice Age. It is about 4 o'clock, which means it is an hour before top five at five. Now, last week was very busy, and I'm so happy that a lot of people called. And so I'll be doing the hour notice every single time now. And today's artist that you can possibly win a concert ticket to is Cupcake. Now, a lot of their songs are explicit, so I can't play any of them on the radio. But if you're interested, stay tuned for Top 5 at 5, where I will explain how you can win those tickets. And next up, we have Evolve by Scalar.
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0: is the end of the universe. One man stands alone in the barren wasteland. It's raining lava, and circling above are metal horses with three heads that breathe lightning. Skulls are everywhere. He raises his guitar to the sky. Every mountain explodes. And he refuses to listen to anything but
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0: to your kids about the dangers of vaping can be hard. 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

That was Under the Bridge by Red Hot Chili Peppers. For anyone who is wondering, last week I was talking about MSU not having hot water, or at least some parts. So actually, me specifically, where I live, which is in North, we just got our water back about like 3 hours ago. So once I'm finished with my shift, I will be taking a nice, hot, long, very long shower, and then probably taking a nap, since I don't think I had a very good night's sleep last night, because I do remember tossing and turning. So in honor of all the people who didn't have a good night's sleep and need a pickup song, next up we have Gotta Get Up by Harry Nilsson.

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3: 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Now, today's winner will be put on the guest list along with a friend for the Cupcake Concert at Gwynwell Hall in Lansing on October 8th, courtesy of Gwynwell Hall. 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
1: Okay, in case you didn't hear, since the music might have been too loud, number five was No Control by Sweet Pill. Number four was Boyfriend by 2Charm. Number three was I'll Change for You. And number two, which is this song, is Dead End by Snail Mail.

0: Get in, Diva. Let's ride. You hear it, Liz? Termly Online, babe. 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

That was Back of a Truck by Rostam, and this is DJ Jumble coming in at 5:30. I am very happy to be playing you guys some music tonight. That song was a pretty good song. It was about, I think, being in the back of a truck. I couldn't really tell. One of the fun things about having a truck is that you get to be, it's not always safe, so it's best done when, you know, you're going slow in a car, but being in the back of a truck is sometimes, it's kind of like a classic American high school thing. I would love to play some music, though, if you guys want to hear it. You know, maybe some music from the movie Dazed and Confused, if we have it, because that just, you know, back of a truck, that might not even be in the movie, but it makes me think of, you know, like 70s, you know, high school culture, and Dazed and Confused is that perfect movie. So if you want to hear music from that, if we have it, I'm not even entirely sure if we do, but if you want to hear any music that we have, you can call in or text at 517-884-8989. Again, that's 517-884-8989. Feel free to call in or text. I would love to play anything you guys want to hear. These next few songs are Say Hey, I Love You by Michael Franti and Spearhead, Hedge Sitting by Cola, and then Starlight by Muse. I didn't know we had any Muse. I do like Muse. I do like their song Hysteria. It's a very classic bass sort of tune. Any bassist will probably have learned that in their life. This is Say Hey, I Love You.

0: Do you love the sound of smooth jazz? You won't find that here. 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

I know I referenced Muse earlier, but that wasn't the kind of music I was expecting from Muse, because I think the only thing that I've heard by them is Hysteria. That felt a lot less metal-y than Hysteria. But you know what? It was still a good song. I still liked it. Muse still makes good music. I am kind of getting into metal more now. I feel like I used to not be, because I used to think that metal was like... I used to think that metal was only like scream metal kind of stuff, where they're like super heavy and you can't really even understand what's going on. But now I think that I've realized that like Black Sabbath is metal. Like, I thought Black Sabbath was just like rock music, like even like light rock music. I was like, it's like, all right. But, and like AC/DC, I was like, AC/DC is, I guess, rock. I didn't realize that, like, I mean, I guess rock is like Rolling Stones and Beatles. And then metal is like Black Sabbath. Like, cause I feel like there's a lot of people out there who like, that's not real metal. But, you know, I guess they're the wrong ones. And the people calling who are right about the Black Sabbath being metal, that those people are the correct ones. But you know what? Now I'm a metalhead. I didn't even know I was. So this next song is Everybody Told Me by the Linda Lindas, like from Bob's Burgers. It reminds me of that song that we usually play that sounds like Louise. I think it's Hemlock Springs is the artist. Dior by Feeble Little Horse, and then Ultimate Love Forever by Lex Walton. Unless anybody wants to call in and give any suggestions, just remember 517-884-8989. This is Everybody Told Me by the Linda Lindas.

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0: Brennan, that was beautiful, and it totally exemplified what the message of the song is at the end of this record.
1: The Impact. Better music all day long.

And that was Stockholm Syndrome by Yola Tango. I used to think that Stockholm Syndrome, I mean, this is completely unrelated to the song, I'm sorry. I used to think that Stockholm Syndrome, I mean, I still do think this, I shouldn't say used to, that it's not just for people who are kidnapped. I read somewhere that it can happen to other, like, it can happen to other situations, but I remember being in high school, people telling me that it's only people in, like, those kinds of situations, where you start to, like those who have taken you captive, but I remember comparing, some sort of, it might have been the yellow wallpaper in high school, I might have compared that to, Stockholm Syndrome. I think it might have been something else, because I might not be remembering the book Yellow Wallpaper correctly. But I compared that, and other people were very confused by it. So I might be wrong about that. But that's Stockholm Syndrome. That was a pretty good song. The next few songs we got are The Question, EXP. It's by Tea Time. It's Tea Time by Alabama Shakes, Donor Country by Telehealth, and then Whose Authority by Nada Surf, which would mean nothing surf, which is not a world I want to live in. I want to go surfing. I wish we could have, I mean, I know there's that chicken or rooster or something in, rooster is a chicken, in Happy Feet that surfs on Lake Michigan, but I really wish there was, like, some sort of California-level surfing available in Michigan somewhere, because I would totally go, like, every day. I would love to surf. So not a surf, more like a lot of surf. There you go. I finally found it. I'm sorry. I'll waste no more of you guys' time. Here's Tea Time by Alabama Shakes.

That was A Horse with No Name by America. I do love that song. Whenever I hear it, it always makes me think of driving through the desert, of which I have done, not by myself, but I have driven, I have like gone through the desert and had a great time. I went to New Mexico. I went to this place called Chaco Canyon, an old archaeological site in New Mexico. I want to say in like the Four Corners region. It has a lot of really cool old sites. And I'm thinking of going back around there to this place called Cedar Mesa this spring break. And A Horse with No Name is definitely a song that is going to be on my driving through the desert playlist. Even though my car has a name, it's not one without a name. It's called a Kia Soul. That wasn't very funny. It doesn't deserve the ba-dumps, but that is definitely going to be something that I am considering doing. Definitely going to be considering doing. All right. Well, I won't annoy you guys. Galvarino by Ciaran is the next one. After that is Dancing on the Wall.

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This is just a reminder that we are still taking requests. I would love to take any song requests. 517-884-8989. Again, that's 517-884-8989. Do not be afraid to call in or text. I don't get very many calls or texts, so if you're sitting there thinking, you know, you might not be able to get through, there's probably 10,000 calls coming in right at this moment. That's not true. That is not happening. It kind of sounds in here. Sounds like this. Nothing. Absolutely nothing in the studio. Because nobody's called in or texted in. I would love it if you guys would make that silence go away. Call in or text in. 517-884-8989. This is Cobra by Geese. And then after that, I have faith in all of you that you'll call in or text in. So we're going to be listening to something else. I'd love to be listening to something else.

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It is 6:45. You're listening to Impact 89 FM. So for this week's Top 5 at 5, so if anybody doesn't know what Top 5 at 5 is, a little game show where we give away tickets, and you can call in and win some. What we do is we play 5 songs, and before and after each song, we say the name of the song and the band. And if you're able to remember all 5 in order and call and name all 5, you get to win 2 tickets to go see an artist, which is a really, really good thing to do, because these are this week we have some better artists. So today we had Cupcake, which honestly, I'm a little sad. I didn't get those. I would have loved to go to a Cupcake show. And then tomorrow, so the ones that you can still get, we have Suki Waterhouse at the Fillmore. Then we have Gully Boys on Wednesday. That's who we're giving away. Then on Thursday we have Hey, comma Nothing, at St. Andrew's Hall. So on Thursday, you can win those tickets. And then on Friday, you could win tickets to Chirp and Desmond Jones. So at 5 o'clock every day of this week, make sure to turn in. You can't win more than one ticket per week. You can't win more than one per week. But if any of those sound really cool to you, make sure to call in and win those tickets. Tune in at 5, hear all those songs, and win those. So the next few songs we got are When We First Met by Twisted Teens, Knights in Armor. But it's not like Knights in Armor, Knights, or how they used to say in Old English, Knichts, which is true. They actually used to say it like that. And then we have Gnaw by Alex G. This is When We First Met by Twisted Teens.

In a dream.

It is now about 6:58, almost 6:59. You're listening to WDBM East Lansing. So, for our specialty shows, in about an hour, we're going to have El Escándalo. And then on... in about 2 hours... Yes, no, 3 hours from now. And at 2 hours past El Escándalo is going to be the Sound of Color. And then on tomorrow, we're going to have 8 to 10, which is Torch and Twang. And then on Wednesday, we're going to have 8 to 10 Pity Party, 10 to 12 The Fuzz. On Thursday, 8 to 10 is The Basement, and 10 to 2 is The Hours of Power. And then on Friday is going to be 8 to 10 The Flashback, Saturday, 8 to 12 with The Vibe for 4 hours, and then Sunday, 8 to 10 for Termini Online. So if you're a fan of Spanish music, tune back in about an hour, and we're going to be playing El Escándalo. And then if you're a fan of like jazz kind of stuff, tune back in 3 hours, and we're going to be playing The Sound of Color. They're very good shows. I know people who I believe are still in Pity Party. Pity Party is a really good show. But the next few songs we're going to be playing are just off the regular Impact playlist. We're going to be having The Bridge by Kalayla, Ladies and Gentlemen by Spiritualized, and The Way You'd Love Something by Mac DeMarco. I do like Mac DeMarco a lot. I think Mac DeMarco makes some great music. Moonlight on the River is a really good song I used to listen to. I used to listen to that one a lot. A lot like walking to class, because it was like, it's like 7 minutes long. So I would just like listen to it when I went to high school, and I had three different buildings for my high school. That's right. I went to PSEP, and I had to walk between classes or walk in the morning in the cold to another building, and Moonlight on the River was often a song I would listen to because it reminded me literally of being walking along a river in the moonlight this one time, and it was pretty cool. But this first one will be something unrelated. It's not. The Bridge by Kalayla, because I was walking on the bridge. Always topical stuff here.

It is about 7:15. I was looking at different places to move out west the other day, and Denver, Colorado was something that really stood out to me. Denver, Colorado. It's got some, I was different than it. Like, I previously thought it was all mountains and stuff like that, but it's like desert kind of too. Like, there's mountains and desert. It's my kind of place. I love mountains and deserts. I kind of wish Michigan had mountains. I mean, I know there's mountains in the UP, but like, you got to go through, you got to either go through the Mackinac Bridge or go around or something like that. I'm not entirely sure how people get there, but it's not a mainland Michigan. I wish there were just mountains I could go to. I want elevation. I also would love some suggestions. Elevation and suggestions for songs, like calling into requests. Request is a better word. I would love for the last 45 minutes of my shift till about 8 p.m. to get any really suggestions to play any music. You can call in or text at 517-884-8989. Again, that's 517-884-8989. 8989, like our Impact 89 FM. You know, you guys know, you have it tuned. Well, it's 88.9 FM. I don't know why we call it 89 FM, but it's a good name. It'd be weird if it was 88.9 FM specifically. I feel like 80, it's close enough, you know, it's rounding up. So make sure to call in, please. I would love to hear your guys' music. I would love to get some requests. This next one is Sweet Sweet Midnight by Steph Shura.

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That was Caught in a Jam by Portraits of Tracy, and the one before that was Shake Your Lonely, I believe, by Twin Peaks. Like That Show, made by David. I want to say his name's David. I'm sorry that I did not remember his name, but it was a great show, and he was a great director. I know that. I know that he was widely known for stuff like Eraserhead and Blue Velvet or Blue Valentine. I'm not remembering exactly. My knowledge of film, even though I'm in digital storytelling, is not the best. I haven't been watching as many movies lately. I've been watching a lot of Arrested Development, if any of you know out there what that is. I mean, I'm sure a lot of you know. It was a very popular show. And then I've also been watching Archer, kind of going back to the classics. I used to watch a lot of King of the Hill, but I don't know. I stopped doing that for a little bit. I like King of the Hill a lot. These next few songs are Everything is Embarrassing by Sky Ferreira, Bones by Rainbow Kitten Surprise, and All I Did Was Dream of Something by Biba Doobie. That's how you say it. I used to not know how to say it. This is Everything is Embarrassing, just like my old pronunciation of Biba Doobie. Which, it's not really a joke, it's just a statement.

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That was Getting Older by Graham Hunt. Something that we're doing every single day. I don't think that there's anybody out there who's not getting older, other than that maybe that little, like, that baby guy in Russia, that Hasbulla Hashetsky. He's not getting older. He's staying the same age. He's staying, what is it? He's like two? No, he's like 20. He's like my age now. But that just reminded me from that scene in Dazed and Confused, which I won't repeat. Which brings us back. It's like a full circle, because I started off talking about Dazed and Confused. And when I was talking about that, I brought up the requests and how somebody please request a song that also reminds you of Dazed and Confused. You can call in or text at 517-884-8989. Again, that's 517-884-8989. Please call in or text. I've only got 14 minutes left here, and then we're switching over to El Escándalo. So if you want to hear some music that you like, please, please call in or text. But in those 14 minutes, if you would like to hear Spanish music, just stay tuned. They got some great Spanish music coming up. This is Anywhere by Rat Boys, which is not, I don't believe it's Spanish.

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All right. That is it for me. And next up is El Escándalo. 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This one is Rimbaud Eyes by Dum Dum Girls.